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0: Battalion 4. 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
1: Raising Battalion 4, I'll take that care of.

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0: 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It's engine 29. It's in the house. Thank you for this.

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1: We show one police element on location, one en route. You have 5303 Bryan Street. Correction, LC Bay Higgins and Botham Dean.

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0: 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Rescue Link can also disregard. We have disregarded by PD. Thank you.
1: Rescue 28 is en route to 10,200 White Rock Trail.

0: 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We can't confirm at this time. 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
1: That's affirmative.

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1: Whiskey 28.
0: We just confirmed with the callback that it is going to be a double bump. We're going to clear up.
1: Receive.

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0: Do we have a name for the person that we're supposed to be looking for?

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0: 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We're on the phone with the caller. They're moving to get it off the highway. We'll catch up with them wherever they get parked.
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Engine 6, engine 24, engine 44, truck 24, truck 3, battalion 1, battalion 3, engine 11's got writ. Structure fire reported 3611 Latimer at the Baptist Church, Cross Street, Metropolitan, block 060025. 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
0: 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We'll take that run with Rescue 78, please.

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0: We're on location at 3800 block of South Copper Hill. We don't have an NBC here. Could you check the tape, make sure it's not North Cockrell Hill?
1: T2, that came over from the police side. We'll dispatch somebody else for that. Appreciate it.
0: And 52 receive, we're going to clear.

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1: 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Can you try to get some more information? I tried the callback number. 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
1: 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We got a red bar.

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0: 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That last comment was not us.

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0: 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You believe that an ambulance is in VC?
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0: Can you please add an ambulance to this NVC?
1: An 18, you got rescue 18 assigned.
0: Engine 18 received, thank you.

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I want to get on this ramp. It's very crowded.

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0: Rescue 29, we've come upon a vehicle fire, LBJ eastbound before the Greenville Abrams Road exit. Could you just find an engine?

0: 29. We've got engine 28 going to 8300 block to LBJ. Is that going to be close to you for a vehicle park?
1: Received that. That looks accurate.
0: And repeat it.

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What's the next one for the Yankees? T-78, clear, Whiskey 3, you've got the run. T-78's clear, thanks, Trace.

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Ninja 57 to Rescue 29 on tape. This is US in the parking lot on the east side of the stadium. We have the construction stand. We have a patient.

Engine 57 to Rescue 29 on 2. This is U.S. the parking lot on the east side of the stadium. We have to continue.

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0: 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Y'all can disregard.
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0: Is this going to be a double bump with 19s, or did they request another SQ?
1: Affirmative, continue on SQ 44. They're now requesting to have a rescue to that location.

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You're going to be on the entrance to the Texas Express off of TI.

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0: 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We can answer, we're going to heavy rescue, we got him out.
1: Truck 19, do you still want Rescue 44 to continue on?
0: That is affirmative. We'll need the second ambulance.
1: Receive, Rescue 44 will continue on. 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

into 30. The accident on 35 is southbound, just past the original wreck. Y'all are on. We got to turn around

0: digits off. And this is engine 12. 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
0: Is this going to be that same wreck that engine 19 is on right now? Rescue 51 around 9415 Bridgeland Road.

0: 53, on our end, we're seeing only three police elements assigned, and they're all different units than what is assigned with the engine 19 accident. At this time, we think we believe it to be a different accident. If you could continue on and let us know.
1: Pretty safe.

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1: Hey, do you have a cross stream for this address?
0: You were scratchy. Can you repeat your last?
1: Do we have a cross stream for our incident?
0: The cross street we're showing is LBJ Access Road eastbound at the LBJ ramp.
1: Which ramp would that be?
0: We have the same information that you're seeing on your screen. 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
1: 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They said it's Grunt Street Road. But we've got a north and a south option they didn't specify. If you want to try them now, they should be available.

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0: 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Rescue 44, pick her up.
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0: Caller is calling back to let you know that her apartment is near the office.
1: Okay, we're on scene. We've just been trying to locate it, but we'll be there in 2 seconds.
0: Receipt.

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1: Rescue 47.
0: We have not seen a patient on scene. Callback number is not connecting. Do you have any other information?

0: 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Are you at the Arby's by chance?
1: We were at the Arby's right next to Parkland Hospital ED, about 30 feet. We find the patient.
0: Received. Looks like that's going to be all we have on it.
1: Unfortunate. Rescue 47 received.
0: Received.

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0: Based off of the comments here, do we need an SDO assigned to them?
1: Not certain, but that was the Pro-QA from 781 on this incident. We're going to let him know for now. I think the patient is, breathing status is uncertain. The call taker is still on the phone with him.
0: Received. Yeah, we're comfortable here. If y'all are cutting loose that 781, we can get reassigned if needed, but we've got an engine on scene.
1: Okay, receive. You want us to go ahead and disregard 781 for now, rescue 47?
0: Correct. We can take care of a breathing problem, and it doesn't look like we have a hemorrhagic bleed here based off the notes, so I don't see a need for 781. We can disregard.
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2: 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Thank you, 47.

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1: Rescue 54, go ahead.
0: Yeah, police just advised the DFR is clear to enter.
1: Received entering.
0: Received.

0: 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I'm
1: go ahead.
0: Engine 54, DPD has sent over another request for an additional ambulance. Can you confirm you need another ambulance?
1: I can't confirm right now, but go ahead and send me another one for a total of 3.
0: Received. Engine 54, you have rescue 46 assigned for a total of 3. They're saying there's a third patient in room 117.

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0: Okay, looks like there's not a 4221 North Cockrell Hill, Rescue 52. 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
6: 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Before our new show, we have Rescue 23 and Rescue 38, and then I'll get with Channel 2 to raid Rescue 23 and out their ETA for you.
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0: 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We're going to cancel those and just have a total of 5.
1: Okay, receipt 785. 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We'll just have those two rescues to fill in that area there. Rescue 24. 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
1: Hey, Rescue 24. We're going to clear you from the GSW. 785 says you're not needed at the scene. I'm going to ask you to fill in at Station 54, please. I'm going to go ahead and take you off of it. Six, six, three, six.

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Structure fire reported 3414 Dutton Drive, Cross Street of Westmoreland, box 26-003. 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
0: We're dispatched to the same intersection that engine 14 is already at. Are we still needed for that? Stay with the rescue.

0: 10:45, we have you going for a stabbing. The police elements are completely different on yours. Engine 14 is on a motor vehicle accident.
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2: Engine 14 is going to be on that stabbing with Rescue 15.
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1: Hey, can you show us on location at this box? We were closer than Rescue 40. They never acknowledged it.

0: 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He's going to, you go to COM 5, he's going to give you that information or get you squared away.
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1: 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You are third in line at this time.

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1: Can you update the address of our incident to Olive Street and Federal Street?
0: And Federal address will be updated.
1: Thank you.
2: Before the Colorado exit, are you northbound on 35?

for Truck 24, Truck 3, Battalion 1, Battalion 3, Engine 33 is threat. Structure fire reported, Martin Luther King and Myrtle, Box 06, Devil Lot 36, Command Channel 5, TAC Channel 6, Engine 33 is writ at 223.

0: Okay, police are asking, is your patient out of the ambulance into the street?
1: That's a negative. 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
0: Okay, Richie, did you still need police? Did you want maybe police to meet you at the hospital?

0: 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Can you get us from out? We're heading to Haskell and Service Road, I believe.
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1: Can you sign the police to this run we're on? Patient is requesting PD. Code 1.
0: The Rescue 30, patient is requesting police, code 1. What is the nature of the request? Have they stated the reason why they need police by chance?
1: They're stating that they would like police.

0: received Rescue 30. The run is in the police waiting queue as a motor vehicle accident, so the police are going to come, but no element is available at this time. The police are coming. Did you receive Rescue 30? The police are going to come to this as soon as one is available.
1: Rescue 32, appreciate it.
0: Appreciate it. Rescue 25. Rescue 25 will be assigned.
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1: Rescue 6.
0: Dallas Police, Alpha 602 to Rescue 20. You drove right by us in the Western parking lot. We got your patient here. He jumps off the freeway.
2: Oh, 03.
3: Turn back around.
2: We got 3 police elements, correction, 4 police elements en route to your location, code 03.
1: Rescue 6. You may trying to raise this?
2: Yeah, that's affirmative, Rescue 6. Are you out at the box on Myrtle?
1: Yes, that's affirmative.
2: Okay, we see. We've met your sign for box on Myrtle. That scene.
1: Appreciate it.

0: Yeah, I'm from Louis Sullivan at seen heavy Richard, you are still that northbound 35 near Colorado, correct?
1: Yes, sir.
0: Okay, receive. That's when we directed them to. I'm going to call the desk.

0: the commerce, the commerce exit, correct?
1: Correct. Just before the Commerce Street and Reunion Boulevard exit on 35 North, right?
0: Receive.
2: Rescue 24 needed assistance from traffic control. We're available to at least help them before the incident.
0: What rescue is this again?
2: It's 218.
0: Rescue 218, yeah, they're going to be northbound 35 near the Commerce Reunion exit. Yeah, if you could assist them, that would be great, okay?
2: Let's see, put us on and throw us around.
0: Right?
2: Yes, sir.
0: 28. Receive rescue 218. We're adding to rescue 24. Again, the address that's going to be on the run is not their location. They're going to be northbound 35 at the Reunion exit, near the Reunion exit, near Reunion Tower.
2: That's you see. Thank you.

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2: That's a negative, no police yet.

0: 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Right. That's where you are.
1: That's right.
0: Okay, Randy, that's where they're coming to.

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0: 16, at 80 on scene. It's going to be 30 eastbound to the 35 exit and Colorado exit.
1: Okay, rest of trade team, you give me that location one more time, please.
0: Correction, 30 westbound to the 35 Colorado exit split.
1: Okay, 30. Okay. 30 westbound. Okay, to the Colorado exit, is that right?
0: That's correct. We're on the scene with Rescue 24 along with DPC.
1: Okay. Appreciate it. Do you need an engine coming out of the block by chance?
0: Just stay in line. I think we're okay now.
1: Okay, Richie, thank you.

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0: 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We still had a red bar.
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0: Okay, Rescue 24. I'm going to put the original address back on, up on your run for the patient history.

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1: Rescue 30, police will be sent to your location, code 3, for a patient that does not want to go to the hospital for an unruly patient, correct?

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1: This is Yellow 3:30. 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
2: Questions are received. 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

truck engine 55, engine 17, engine 48, truck 17, truck 19, battalion 4, battalion 10, engine 57, structure fire reported 6740 Dow Hart Lane, Cross Street, Williamson, box 55, double lot 20, command channel 9, TAC channel 10 at 316.

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2: 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Do you want to add an ambulance? Do you need a truck to go to the medical emergency?
1: Standby, truck 33. We'll get a rescue added, and then you'll be clear.

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1: This is 38. Come in off the entrance on University Hills, right across from 5300 University Hills. I'll be out there to flag you down.

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1: One received. Thank you, 33.

0: Rescue Scale. Okay, it's showing the next closest rescue is going to be Rescue 4-5, but it looks like they're south of the tracks also. Would that train affect them too?
1: We're not sure, but we're on Westmoreland where we're stuck behind it, and it's the beginning of a longer freight train.
0: Received.
1: Eastbound.
0: Yeah, received. So it's going towards 45. Received was north of you.

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1: Okay, Rescue 26, it looks like Rescue 1 is the closest one from the north, so we're going to go ahead and add it to the incident.
0: Receive, appreciate it.

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1: We're just now clearing up from our current call. I wasn't picking up exactly the traffic, but I see Rescue 26 is making a run in our current first up. Are we needed as a rescue?
0: Yeah, that's affirmative. Yeah, they're blocked by the train. Well, it looks like they just broke through. Rescue 26, did the train clear for you?
2: It just cleared up here.
0: Okay, received. Rescue 26, they're going to continue on Rescue 47. They're not that far away from it at this point. But thank you.
1: Rescue 47, I'm seeing here, I bet you we can make this in less than 5 minutes. I would assume we can be Rescue 26.
0: Let me see. They show to be at Singleton in Westmoreland. Can you beat them from Singleton in Westmoreland?
1: We can get there.
0: Okay, we'll swap Rescue 26 with Rescue 47.

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1: Correct location for the 56 would be ROT northbound at LPJ.
0: On an LBJ, address will be updated.

0: 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Rescue 46 is going to have a front flat tire, and they're going to be on wintergreen and RL4.
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0: Trump 40, go ahead.
1: Trump 40, just to confirm, Rescue 40 has the flat at Wintergreen and RLT, is that correct?
0: That's a negative. It's going to be a Rescue 46 that has that flat. It's going to be at Wintergreen and RLT at the Eagle Event Center.
1: And to your accident and get Rescue 46 out of service.

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0: Appreciate it. 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
1: 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Can you make sure police have this wrong?
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1: Gracie.

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0: 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We're clear from the Toronto Baltimore. 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
1: Hey, we don't need police attached to this call. We got it.
0: Registry 44, police not needed at 5606 East RLT. We will disrupt police. Thank you.

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0: 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Engine 6 is in command. 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

至急雨天。Rescue 10, we were clearing up from Baylor. We could probably beat Rescue 20 to that call in our box at 4300 Horizon North Parkway.

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1: Rescue 3 to 3, see you. 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
0: 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Please be advised of comments.

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0: 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We'll take that runoff engine 1 with our rescue.
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1: Rescue 54, you taking that run from Rescue 70?
0: Yes, sir, you can put us back in service.
1: Absolutely, stand by. I appreciate you. I just walked.
0: Rescue 25.
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0: We're clear. 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
1: 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I got your message. 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

0: 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We can take that call off Rescue 25.
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1: One.
0: Man, why should they rescue for overdose, please?
1: Sorry, Med One, just verifying, do you have a location?
0: Yes, we have a red block. You turn on location, too.
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0: 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Rescue 53, take that route from Rescue 73.
1: Yes, sir.
0: Since your efforts, keep it up, stand by for full. Rescue 73, now this is our Rescue 53, pick up 10 on all things.
2: 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How's your amazing move?

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1: Rescue 37.
0: We'll take that run in our district. We're clear.
1: Received. Just verifying that'll be from Rescue 27.
0: That is correct.
1: Received. Appreciate your good work there. Keep it up. Appreciate you. Rescue 27, you're on disregard. Rescue 37 has picked up the emergency transfer.

0: Four, two, two.
1: Okay. Yes, we'll push up the address to 6721. Narbunda.
2: Absolutely, 6721. We'll get it updated for you, 4-2-2.

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0: Peace Hosen route code 1 to Presby Dallas. We got a red bar.
1: 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Presby code 1, 1245.

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0: We're clearing up from the hospital. 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
1: Appreciate your efforts there, Rescue 30. Keep it up. Stand by. One, y'all can disregard. Rescue 30 has picked up the fall victim.
2: 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Thank you, 30s.

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0: Angel 54. Can you update the address to LBJ eastbound and Dowdy Ferry?
1: LBJ eastbound, Dowdy Ferry.

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0: We're clear from our last run. Give us that run off of Rescue 20 in our district.
1: Yeah, okay, I need you swap. Appreciate you. Mr. Glad, Rescue 30's picked up the medical.
2: Rescue 20 received this regard. Thank you, Rescue 30.
3: 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We can take that run at 2924. It's laying up engine 2.
0: To disregard 2924 is flying in one of your assigned.

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1: Rescue 46, you take that run from Rescue 40.
0: Sounds affirmative, we're clear. Give us a
1: look. Onward, pursuit your initiative. Keep it up, and run swap. You have a conditional guard. Rescue 46 has picked up the same to beat.
2: 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Disregard. 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
1: 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Is the patient going to be on scene? Via comments.

0: 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Rescue 51, thank you.
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Yeah, we're going to go ahead and clear up from this call.

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1: 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Someone give us a run off Med 3, please.
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0: 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We're here on location.
1: 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Team Bobby, she added.

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2: It's going to be southbound at Reunion. 35 southbound at the split.
0: Received.

0: 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Pigeon 4.
1: Pigeon 4, you can disregard. We got Pigeon 18 on this now.
0: So we're already on scene. Just leave us, Truck 18, and Rescue 218 on it.
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2: 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Engine 37 is already on this.
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0: Let me see if I can.

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0: Juggalo. That's Chuck 11.
1: Yes, sir, we're clear. We'll take that run with our engine. We're on the tollway.
0: Receive, standby. Tollway, no clawing. Chuck 11 is signed.

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0: 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We're going to be en route to Frisbee to pick up three firefighters.
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1: Rescue 20, I take the medical 5445 Preston Oaks apartment 122. That's 5445 Preston Oaks apartment 122. It's going to be an 85-year-old female, breathing problems.
0: Rescue 20 received.
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Engine 33, ensure a motor vehicle accident. Stemming southbound in Keast, 35 in Keast. Engine 33. Engine 15.

0: 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Do we currently have a run?
1: That's affirmative. It's a motor vehicle accident. 35 southbound and Keith, silver sedan, left lane. I'm going to go and get you en route.
0: 3-2. 10 to the 24.

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1: What's the address and run time?
0: It's going to be southbound 35 in Keith, and it's going to be NBC, and the 33 is also en route.
1: Appreciate it. Truck 33 is en route, southbound RLT at Keith.
2: Engine 33, truck 33, disregard is a disabled vehicle. Engine 33 will be clear.
1: Receive. Truck 33 is clearing back.
0: Engine 33 and truck 33 both clear. Truck 33 clearing back.
1: Three is clearing back.
0: Engine 33 clearing back.

0: Titanol. All units, cash should be back up.
1: Can did come back up, so we're working to get the run come up on your screen. Just bear with us.
0: Nice, interesting, thank you.
1: I would put you out of service, Rescue 19, so we can get your stuff updated.

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Going to be a 4 to 5 car collision. Going to go ahead and add a rescue as well.

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1: We are dispatching them now. We got engine 4 assigned and adding a truck.
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0: 70.
1: 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CPD is on scene and reports no occupants.
0: Appreciate it.

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1: It's Rescue 34. 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
0: Absolutely. 3195 Great Trinity Forest Way. It's going to be in front of the building. They didn't give us a building number. It's going to be a 20-year-old male seizure.
1: Rescue 34, seizure.
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0: Rescue 30.
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1: Rescue 34660, we are coming from the house. 72 can definitely beat us, but 105 will be

0: 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I'll get you back in service, and you'll just be clear on the air.
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0: 242. Just confirming that we are going to 5801 Bush Avenue with Rescue 8 and Rescue 37.
1: That's affirmative. I thought I had put it in there. Yeah, go ahead and back up Rescue 8. It's the third rescue. Yep, appreciate you.
0: Rescue 42, receive.
2: Of the football stadium, but we can come to you if we need to.
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0: 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Y'all can just go on. You've already been there.
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0: 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We got you, pick you up, and show you. Appreciate you.
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0: I'm looking at the comments here. 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
1: Radio will repeat that.
0: Says DFR has already been at scene. He needs to start heading that way, or you want us to stay at station?
1: Head this way. We're about to be on scene. We were on scene for a vehicle fire a while ago. Checked everybody out. Nobody wanted to go to the hospital, but I'll update you here in just a second. Head this way.
0: 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We'll wait back on channel 2.
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0: 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Were y'all trying to reach us?
1: That's affirmative. We're just trying to disregard you guys. We haven't met three assigned to that Chattanooga place run.
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1: 3.
0: Rescue 3, if we're still manual, en route to Baylor, code 1.
1: Rescue 3, the system came back up. Would you be gracious? I'm watching you. Try to put that in your CAD and shoot update. 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Appreciate you.

0: Risky 19.
1: Q 19.
0: Personnel officer, most miscellaneous are candidates in Morganville, but we are en route to Baylor Hospital.
1: Hey, if, just till you finish up this run, Rescue 19, we'll leave you at that status. Otherwise, it's going to mess everything up in CAD. So when you get out and get cleared up, let us know at hospital. And when you clear up, then we'll get you back in service. I got you notated. Appreciate you.
0: Appreciate it.

0: 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We're clear. 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

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Engine 14, engine 52, truck 33, truck 23, battalion 6, battalion 1, engine 25, engine 23, structure fire reported, 2323 South Edgefield, box 33, double lot 83, all units en route. We're going to be using command 9, TAC 10, command 9, TAC 10. Engine 25, you're going to be ripped. Engine, engine 6, engine 4, engine 24, truck 24, truck 4, battalion 3, battalion 8, engine 53, rescue 6, 684, 833, structure fire, 2317, south.

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0: tell
1: me. Will you add me to that box on South Boulevard?
0: Where is he?

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1: SMU Command, be advised, you have Rescue 57 coming now.
0: Receive.

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We tried to call back, doesn't answer.

0: 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My NGC is not showing that I'm assigned.
1: Greetings. 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
1: We're on scene. Do you have any more information on this call? The only call notes we have is it's an EMS room. We're right next to the stadium here at SMU.
0: 662 to SMU Command.
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1: 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Welcome to MDC, though. On our way.

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What is your location? 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
3: We've got about a 15-minute ETA. You might want to reconfigure.
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1: 243, clearing back. Rescue 45, go ahead.

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1: 784.
0: I see we're running in University Park. Also at the football field. Do we have special events medics on the CPR?
1: We do have a Rescue 74 coming out there, and we have a Rescue 57. We got SMU commanding out there also.
0: Ambulances are still in round special events. We need them being started now.
1: I'm doing CPR. Our special events is already doing CPR in progress, sir.
0: Appreciate it. Thank you.
1: Rescue 45.
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1: 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Are we still needed?
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0: for Jordan, but it's just a welfare check, 3756 keys, no.
1: 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Thanks, 6.
2: Truck 33.
0: Truck 33.
2: Matt Hall of Station 33 in the box. That's south. Commander's request.
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2: Yes, sir. 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Engine, truck, and animals.
0: Racing. We weren't sure if the truck went out of service to man use our vehicle or not. We'll get it done.

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0: 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They're in an overall stage, I believe.
1: On Bush, had this move. For what's your ETA?

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2: Agnes, just a heads up, you are not coming to a CPR. We do still need you to continue on, but it's going to be for an altered mental status patient.
1: Rescue 4, we see your 780 vehicle. We are headed up.

0: 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We've got a red bar. 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
1: Can you give us a clarification on the Comet number 15 BFRC that it bid with?

0: brief idea, but you guys are going to have to guide me on this one. Are you going to go 7662 Midway? The address was changed to 19019 Midway. Prove dispatch.
1: Now, the secondary location was where the other police officer was going. Line 15 states DFR is needed at 17610 Midway Road.
0: Yes, sir. Said if you would look at comment 12, please. The address changed.

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1: 3C. We're trying to confirm everything.
0: We appreciate it. If you can see more information, that'd be awesome. Thank you.

0: 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You guys can disregard. We got it.
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1: Truck 10, we're on location at 17610 Midway. We came back out after they, there's been several different addresses on this one. We're going to have the rest continue.
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1: Yes, sir, please, disregard.
2: Four.
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2: Could you please update the address to 3282 Pear Simmon Road?
0: 3282?
2: Yes, sir. Rescue 54.
0: Rescue 13. Were we disregarded? We see that the heavy apparatus disappeared.
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0: 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This is two different runs that have come in on two different times on the same run. So we are 1-0 Mesa.
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0: So this is a CPR in progress. Can we get a 780 sign?

0: 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Rescue 44, go. Yes, sir. Y'all got a chest pain at 1717 Jeffries.
1: 44 received. We're in our office.

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0: Did we ever get a 780 assigned?
1: Yes, sir. 784 is en route.
0: Proceed. Thank you.

0: 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We're clear from our last run. You can give us that call off of Station 14, Hampton and Madison.
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1: Yeah, go ahead and put us back on that Anson and Los Jefferson's welfare check. We're on location.
0: Perfect. That's it for my clear.

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2: Is near the location of our however, we did speak to our patient, and our patient states that she does not know where she lives. 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Is it possible what three words?
0: I'm at rescue 70. Rescue 71. This came from the... Medic 6.
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1: 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Last unit calling.

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Rescue 33, clear. Thanks, 46.

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0: 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Address again and show us in route. We got a red bar.
1: 222, I got you on route 1901. You're going to 7831 Park Lane, apartment 63B as in Bravo, with the cross street of North Park Central at 7831 Park Lane.
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